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National Academy of Science of Ukraine was destroyed, historical building, historical center of Kyiv. 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